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16: Top stories this hour. FIFA's management say they have full confidence in the organisation's president following crisis talks in Morocco. Gianni Infantino is remaining in post after facing criticism for plans to sell off the World Cup to investors, which were later scrapped. The head of football's governing body has apologised for mistakes made in an open letter, which Sky's Rob Harris has been reading.
17: It is important to stress that although mistakes were made, everything was done in full compliance with the FIFA regulatory framework. So this is trying to say Yes, it looked bad, but we did nothing wrong.
16: A man has been extradited to the UK, charged over the death of a schoolboy in Coventry. 12-year-old Keaton Slater died after being struck by a car in June 2024. Dolars Alexanders, who's 23 and from Latvia, is due in court later today, charged with causing death by dangerous driving. The Labour peer Baroness Berger says it's an insult that a former neo-Nazi who was jailed for targeting her has been appointed as an advisor to Kemi Badenoch. Joshua Bonehill Payne, who yesterday stood down as a Conservative candidate in Somerset, was convicted of extreme racial hostility in 2016. Dame Louise Elman is from the Board of Deputies for British Jews.
4: Her original decision to put him forward as an official Conservative Party candidate, I think, showed a lack of judgment. And now that the pressure has apparently force him to withdraw, it's as if that she can't admit that she did something wrong.
16: A Cambridge University professor at the centre of a high-profile copying row has resigned, but Jason Arde is insisting we shouldn't see that as an acceptance of the narratives surrounding him. The government's announced a raft of new mental health centres to open in high street buildings across England. Ministers say more specialist care will also be provided in dedicated mental health emergency departments. And Newcastle's new head coach says the club's ambition persuaded him to join. Matthias Jeisler's appointment was announced last night. From Sky News, I'm Johnny Freeman.
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25: The top stories this hour. FIFA's under pressure president has received backing from the organisation's management despite calls for him to step down. Gianni Infantino has apologised and admitted mistakes were made in an open letter published in response to his axed World Cup sell-off plans. Sky's Rob Harris has been reading the statement issued by the head of football's governing body.
26: We acknowledge mistakes were made in the process of the proposed establishment of the FIFA Forward Enterprise. It was certainly not the intention of the FIFA Council and FIFA member associations to feel excluded from the process, and it should have been handled differently.
25: Police have charged a man over the death of a schoolboy in Coventry. 12-year-old Keaton Slater died after being hit by a car on Radford Road in June 2024. Dolars Alexanders is accused of causing death by dangerous driving. The 23-year-old Latvian national is due to appear in court later today after being extradited to the UK. A woman is continuing to be questioned by detectives following a stabbing in central London, which left four men injured. Two people are in hospital with injuries described as not life-changing. Two others have been discharged. The Conservative leader is under pressure to withdraw an advisor role given to a council candidate who stepped back yesterday. Joshua Bonehill Payne spent time in jail for anti-Semitic abuse. One of his victims, Labour peer Baroness Berger, says it's an insult that he'll help shape policy on radicalisation. Danny Stone is the chief executive of the Anti-Semitism Policy Trust.
0: It's another story about anti-Semitism, and ultimately the Jewish community is fatigued. So the more that political parties can do to ensure that anti-Semitism, there's complete zero tolerance for it, the better and more reassured the Jewish community will be.
25: A raft of new mental health centres are going to open in England. The government says they'll be in high street locations. And Newcastle's new head coach says he wants everyone to pull together. Matthias Jeisler's appointment was announced last night. He's replacing Eddie Howe, who stood down last week. From Sky News, I'm Johnny Freeman.

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10: The top stories this hour. FIFA's management say they have full confidence in the organisation's president following crisis talks in Morocco. Gianni Infantino's remaining in post after facing criticism for plans to sell off the World Cup to investors, which were later scrapped. The head of football's governing body has apologised for mistakes made in an open letter, which Sky's Rob Harris has been reading.
11: It is important to stress that although mistakes were made, everything was done in full compliance with the FIFA regulatory framework. So this is trying to say, yes, it looked bad, but we did nothing wrong.
10: A man has been extradited to the UK and charged over the death of a schoolboy in Coventry. 12-year-old Keaton Slater died after being struck by a car in June 2024. Dolars Alexanders, who's 23 and from Latvia, is due in court later. He's accused of causing death by dangerous driving. Reform UK and Labour's Baroness Berger are questioning why a withdrawn Conservative Council candidate has been given a role advising the party's leader. The peer was the victim of anti-Semitic abuse that saw Joshua Bonehill Payne jailed previously. The government has announced a raft of new mental health centres are to open in high street buildings across England. Specialist care will also be provided in dedicated mental health emergency departments. In football, Newcastle head coach Matthias Jeisler has been described as a rock star by the club's chief executive David Hopkinson. The German coach's appointment was confirmed last night. With their Premier League campaign kicking off against Liverpool later this month, Jeisler has told Newcastle TV he wants everyone to pull together.
12: I used to say control the controllables, and then I'm pretty sure if everyone, like here, the staff, the players and the fans are going in the same direction, then it's going to be a really interesting and successful season.
10: And Mo Salah has completed his medical ahead of officially signing for Turkish side Trabzonspor. The Egypt forward received a hero's welcome in Istanbul. From Sky News, I'm Johnny Freeman.

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10: The top stories this hour. The Conservative leader is under pressure to withdraw an advisor role given to a council candidate who stepped back yesterday. Joshua Bonehill Payne had spent time in jail for anti-Semitic abuse. One of his victims, Labour peer Baroness Berger, says the role is an insult. Danny Stone is the chief executive of the Anti-Semitism Policy Trust.
11: It's another story about anti-Semitism, and ultimately the Jewish community is fatigued. So the more that political parties can do to ensure that anti-Semitism, there's complete zero tolerance for it, the better and more reassured the Jewish community will be.
10: FIFA's under pressure president has received backing from the organisation's management despite calls for him to step down over World Cup sell-off plans. Gianni Infantino's apologised and admitted mistakes were made. A man is due in court later charged over the death of a schoolboy in Coventry. 12-year-old Keaton Slater died after being hit by a car on Radford Road in June 2024. Dollars Alexanders is accused of causing death by dangerous driving. The 23-year-old Latvian national was extradited to the UK. A raft of new mental health centres are to open in libraries, banks and other high street locations across England. The government has also announced more specialist care will be provided in dedicated mental health emergency departments. Brian Dow from the charity Rethink says it's a step in the right direction.
12: The 6 pilot sites that we've seen tested over the last year or so We've had incredibly promising results. I think now the key thing for us to do is to accelerate that process, get these working in all parts of the country so that people actually get the care that they need.
10: Newcastle's new head coach says he wants everyone to pull together. Matthias Jeisler's appointment was announced by the football club last night. And it might be worth checking your lottery ticket this morning. One lucky person has won £1 million in last night's lotto draw, but no one got all six numbers, so the jackpot is still unclaimed. From Sky News, I'm Johnny Freeman.

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8: The top stories this hour. FIFA's under pressure president has received backing from the organisation's management despite calls for him to step down. Gianni Infantino has apologised and admitted mistakes were made in an open letter published in response to his now scrapped plans to sell off stakes in the World Cup. Sky's Rob Harris has been reading the statement issued by the head of football's governing body.
9: We acknowledge mistakes were made in the process of the proposed establishment of the FIFA Forward Enterprise. It was certainly not the intention of the FIFA Council and FIFA member associations to feel excluded from the process, and it should have been handled differently.
8: A man has been extradited to the UK and charged over the death of a schoolboy in an alleged hit and run more than 2 years ago. 12-year-old Keaton Slater died in Coventry in June 2024. A 23-year-old from Latvia is due in court later today. Avoiding three things in middle age is being linked to 13 more years without dementia. Researchers from a major New York hospital studied more than 12,000 people. They say having normal blood pressure, no diabetes, and not smoking from the age of 45 to 65 keeps dementia at bay for well over a decade. Dr. Michael Jones is from Alzheimer's Research UK.
10: It turns what can often be quite an abstract kind of dementia risk measurement or statement, which might not mean much to people, and gives you that kind of figure of 13 years longer without dementia, which I think might be a bit more impactful.
8: A raft of new mental health centres are opening in libraries, banks and other high street locations across England. The government's also announced more people in a crisis will be given specialist care in dedicated mental health emergency departments. The Prime Minister says it will be a lifeline for thousands. And it might be worth checking your lottery ticket this morning. One lucky person won £1 million in last night's lotto draw, but no one got all six numbers, so Saturday's jackpot will be an estimated £8.3 million.
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8: Mostly dry with sunny spells, apart from a few showers in the northwest. Highs today of 23 degrees. That's the latest. I'm Emma Jones.
5: And now, more of

It's the coming of age song that was used for the theme for the Russell T. Davis drama of the same name, It's a Sin. That, by the way, that drama is now being turned into a stage show with Rambert Dance Company, is it? Rambert, Russell T. Davis and the Pet Shop Boys also behind that touring production as well. It's a Sin. Playing on Greatest Hits Radio, 80s, the biggest songs from the decade that had it all. Nice and early. So I'm going to play you a lovely big 80s ballad from Patti LaBelle and Michael McDonald after this, from Matthew Wilder.

0: Pretenders. Good morning, this is Greatest Hits Radio 80s, the biggest songs from the decade that had it all, and from Brass in Pocket to, well, how can I talk about this without not being tenuous?
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1: Queues getting out of Glasgow this Thursday morning as west on the M8. Police incident partially blocking the carriageway at Junction 24 for Govan. And problems in Durham as yet south on the A1. That remains closed as overnight works have overrun there from Junction 63 for Chesterless Street down towards Bowburn at Junction 61. And it's stationary again in Northamptonshire on the M1. The carriageway closed southbound this morning following an accident in the early hours from the M45 at Junction 17 near Dunchurch down towards Junction 16 for Daventry.
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0: Words of wisdom from Tracy. Tracy, come on, slow down. Crash, Primitives with Diana Ross and Phil Collins after the headlines.
1: It looks like Gianni Infantino is keeping his job as FIFA president. He's admitted mistakes in trying to sell off parts of the World Cup, but has been backed by football governing bodies' leadership, despite anger from the likes of the English and Welsh FAs. Mental health centres are going to open in libraries and banks on England's high streets. The government says £343 million is going into the initiative. Kemi Badenoch has been criticised for offering an ex-neo-Nazi a job as a Tory advisor. Joshua Bonehill Payne was jailed in 2016 for the racially aggravated harassment of a Jewish politician. Analysis suggests almost a quarter of homes with children under the age of five in England aren't able to access or afford enough safe, healthy food. Researchers warn single-parent households are particularly vulnerable. And the cost of insurance claims involving so-called crash-for-cash scams has risen to more than £25 million over the last 5 years. Police say people are using increasingly sophisticated tactics.
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0: Phil Collins doing a Diana Ross song, and Diana Ross before that doing a Diana Ross song as well. Upside Down and You Can't Hurry Love on Greatest Hits Radio 80s. 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Fancy playing along with that? Get ready to pop the kettle on. DeBarge, Rhythm of the Night, Billy Joel and Cher on the way before 7.
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11: Delays now clockwise on the M25 from Junction 31 at Lakeside towards Dartford at Junction 1A as the QE2 bridge is partially blocked. And long delays again this morning shed south on the M1 in Northamptonshire. Going back to the early hours, lanes 1 and 2 remain closed from the M45 at Junction 17 for Dunchurch down towards 16 for Daventry. However, the A1 southbound through Durham is now open from the overnight works. And moving well now out of Glasgow, the M8 has reopened westbound around Junction 24 for Govan.
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0: the undisputed goddess of pop. A career that spans more than 6 decades. Also, she's the only solo artist to secure a number one single on the American Billboard chart across 7 consecutive decades from the 60s to the 2020s. Cher on Greatest Hits Radio 80s. Good morning there. This is Andy Golling. Shall we have a quick game of Guess the 80s Year? Okay then. I'll play you a song from the year Brookside started. Channel 4, you're allowed to watch Brookside. Did you watch Brookside? Rocky 3 was out of the pictures. And Next opened its first doors for the first time. The first store opened for Next. Any ideas of the year? A song from, let me play the Pointer Sisters from that year on the way.
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8: The top stories this hour. It looks like Gianni Infantino is keeping his job as FIFA president. He's admitted mistakes in trying to sell off parts of the World Cup, but has been backed by football governing body's leadership. There's been widespread anger to the now scrapped proposals, including from the English and Welsh FAs. Canada was one of the World Cup co-hosts this summer, and its Prime Minister Mark Carney says he's lost confidence in Infantino.
9: The idea that proper governance is not to disclose to your closest advisors, your chief operating officer, your fellow board members, something of consequence that you're even considering, let alone proposing, that's fatal, should be fatal.
8: Walk-in mental health facilities will pop up in libraries, banks and elsewhere on the high street in England this autumn. Up to 159 dedicated sites will open as part of a £343 million initiative. 100 of those will be specialised community centres, with many hubs expected to keep their doors open 7 days a week. Brian Dow is from the charity Rethink.
10: If your mental health gets worse, then it's more likely you're going to find it difficult to keep down a job. So you might end up in debt, your housing situation might be at risk. And then that captures you in a very vicious circle. So what we've seen from the trial of these is a reduction in inpatient admissions.
8: A man has been extradited to the UK after being charged over the death of a schoolboy in an alleged hit and run in Coventry. 12-year-old Keaton Slater died after being hit by a car in June 2024. A 23-year-old from Latvia is due in court later today, charged with causing death by dangerous driving. A Cambridge University professor has quit following allegations he copied his PhD work and other research. Jason Arday says his resignation shouldn't be mistaken for an acceptance of the narratives surrounding him. And Facebook owner Meta says one of its artificial intelligence models hacked another company during cybersecurity testing. It says it's investigating after an error gave the agent unintended internet access.
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8: Mostly dry with sunny spells apart from a few showers in the northwest. Highs today of 23 degrees. That's the latest. I'm Emma Jones.
1: Yeah. And now more of the decade that had it all. Across the UK. Oh.

I'm so excited. The song from the Crunchy advert. Maybe. The Pointer Sisters, 1982 for that song, the same year that Rocky III was out, Brookside started on TV, and Next opened its first ever store. I didn't realise Next had been around since the early 80s, but 1982. This is Greatest Hits Radio 80s.

0: the drama, the passion, the emotion never tear us apart. In excess, we go beyond the Thunderdome with Tina Turner and We Don't Need Another Hero on the way.
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9: Long queues clockwise on the M25. The QE2 bridge remains partially blocked with queues now back and beyond junction 30 for Lakeside. And it's Coombe and Essex as you south on the A12 Ingatestone bypass. An accident partially blocking the carriageway just south of junction 14 for Margaretting. Long queues again this morning for the M1 in Northamptonshire. An accident still closing lanes 1 and 2 as you head south between the M45 junction 17 near Dunchurch down towards 16 for Daventry. And in Lincolnshire, the A16 main road remains closed northbound following an accident at Utterby.
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0: UB40, playing on Greatest Hits Radio 80s. It is Jamaican Independence Day today. It is also Indian Pale Ale Day. If you want a drink this morning, have an IPA. It's also Fresh Breath Day, so please do brush your teeth before you leave. On the way, Joy Division, Style Council, and some 80s TV trivia after the headlines.
1: FIFA's president has apologised for his botched plan to sell off parts of the World Cup, but he's staying in the job. Gianni Infantino has got the backing of the leadership of the world governing body for football, despite criticism from the likes of the English and Welsh football associations. Walk-in mental health facilities will pop up in libraries, banks and elsewhere on the high street across England this autumn. Up to 159 dedicated sites will open as part of a £343 million initiative. A Latvian man has been brought back to the UK to face charges over the death of a 12-year-old boy in Coventry. Keaton Slater was hit by a car in June 2024. And having normal blood pressure, no diabetes and not smoking from the age of 45 to 65 have all been found to keep dementia at bay for over a decade. US researchers studied 12,000 people and found those three factors could preserve brain health for up to 13 years. That's the latest. I'm Emma Jones.
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0: earlier on, we played In Excess, Never Tear Us Apart, and those Joy Division, Love Will Tear Us Apart. We are ripping the 80s apart this morning. This is Greatest Hits Radio 80s, Bon Jovi and Madonna on the way. A little bit of TV trivia for you now. Questions this week are all about 80s duos. Testing your knowledge on 80s duos. I give you the names, but you have to tell me who they were better known as. Yesterday was Chaz and Dave. We've had Little and Large before that. Today, Scott and Charlene. Scott and Charlene were the characters, but what were their real names? Too easy. Too easy. Give you the answer before 8 o'clock.
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8: Rory Sloane, Tyne and Weir heading towards Newcastle this morning through Bladen, as you east on the A695. It's partially blocked as you head from Summerhill down towards the McDonald's roundabout. And kids in Warwickshire now as you head south on the M42. An accident has closed lane 3 just after junction 9 for Coesill. Still long kids in Northamptonshire as you head south on the M1. Lanes 1 and 2 remain closed from this morning's accident just south of the M45 at junction 17 near Dunchurch. And further kids in Essex, this time as you head south on the M11. That's now partially blocked just south of junction 5 for Loughton.
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0: 'cause I gotta have faith. Ooh, I gotta have faith. Because I gotta have faith. George Michael, Faith, Queen, The Bangles, David Bowie, all on the way. And about 10 minutes ago, I gave you our 80s TV trivia question for the day. Questions about duos this week. I said, who were Scott and Charlene better known as? Scott and Charlene on Neighbours, who were they better known as? Who was the actor and actress playing Scott and Charlene? It was, of course, Jason and Kylie, Jason Donovan and Kylie Minogue were Scott and Charlene. And if you didn't know that, I don't think you should be allowed to listen to this radio station.
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14: The top stories this hour. People struggling with their mental health will be able to access support at new walk-in facilities on high streets across England. They'll open in libraries and banks from the autumn as part of a £343 million government initiative. It includes 100 community centres as well as dedicated mental health A&E care. The Health Secretary, Yvette Cooper, says the benefits will be widespread.
15: Providing this support in a different way and also preventing people reaching that point in the first place by earlier intervention, that is good for all services. And that is good for the whole of the NHS, that is good for the whole of social care. So it's doing things in a joined up way and taking mental health seriously.
14: FIFA President Gianni Infantino has been given the full support of the World Football Governing Body's leadership. An emergency meeting was held in Morocco yesterday after widespread anger to his now ditched plans to sell off stakes in the World Cup. But the Times is reporting he's offering the 2030 World Cup final to Morocco in exchange for their backing. Martin Hardy works for the paper.
16: Morocco can have the World Cup if you back me. Within that story is the Spanish FA president, Rafael Luzan, saying, I don't think so. That's going to be held in Spain in 2030. More and more people are pushing back against him, how he can govern at the top of this game.
14: Police have charged a man over the death of a schoolboy in Coventry more than 2 years ago. 12-year-old Keaton Slater died after being hit by a car in June 2024. A 23-year-old extradited from Latvia is due in court later. Avoiding three things in middle age is being linked to 13 more years without dementia. Researchers from a major New York hospital say having normal blood pressure, no diabetes, and not smoking from the age of 45 to 65 keeps dementia at bay for well over a decade. And one lucky lotto player won £1 million in last night's draw after matching five main numbers and the bonus ball. No player matched all six main numbers, though, which means Saturday's prize is going to be an estimated £8.3 million.
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14: Mostly dry with sunny spells apart from a few showers in the northwest. Highs today of 23 degrees. That's the latest. I'm Emma Jones.
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Maybe you're heading towards work. Maybe you've only got like a skeleton workforce around you at the minute. It's just you and nobody else, just half a team. Well, I hope that you're doing half the work. And that's how it goes, isn't it? The Clash. Should I Stay or Should I Go? And David Bowie. After this, few days late, girls. Here's the Bangles and Man.

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11: Long queues clockwise on the M25 in Kent. An accident closing lane 3 has approached the M20 at junction 3 in the Swanley interchange and remains slow in Devon as you'd north on the M5. A breakdown partially blocking the exit slip to Exeter services at junction 30. So long queues in Northamptonshire as you'd south on the M1. An accident still closing lanes 1 and 2 just south of the M45 at junction 17 at Dunchurch. And really slow in Stoke-on-Trent as you'd south on the A500 Queensway. A breakdown partially blocking the carriageway near the Shelton New Road junction.
12: 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Yeah. Across the UK, on DAB, smart speaker, and now playing on Rayo. Yeah.

0: It's Mel and Kim, Respectable. They had all that hair going on out of those hats that didn't have a top on them. Do you remember? It was a very 80s thing. Eurythmics and Joan Jett. After the latest headlines now.
1: Walk-in mental health facilities will pop up on high streets across England this autumn. Ministers say the opening of 100 community centres and 59 dedicated mental health A&Es form part of the biggest redesign of the system in a generation. FIFA's president has apologised for his botched plan to sell off parts of the World Cup, but he's staying in the job. Gianni Infantino has got the backing of the governing body's leadership. A Latvian man has been brought back to the UK to face charges over the death of a 12-year-old boy in Coventry. Keaton Slater was hit by a car in June 2024. Having normal blood pressure, no diabetes, and not smoking from the age of 45 have all been found to help keep dementia at bay for over a decade. US researchers found those three factors preserved brain health. And a Cambridge University professor has quit following allegations he copied some of his PhD and other research. Jason Arday says his resignation shouldn't be seen as an indication, though, of his guilt. That's the latest. I'm Emma Jones.
2: 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On DAB, smart speaker, and now playing on Rayo. The good times of the 1980s.

0: 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The biggest songs from the decade that had it all. Aswad, Duran Duran, Roy Orbison on the way. And before nine, going to test your knowledge on 80s music lyrics.
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15: In Edinburgh this morning on the Queen's Ferry Road, as the nearby A902 Mabey Road is blocked in both directions following an accident near Camo Estate, and still very slow in Tyne and Wear heading into Newcastle as you east on the A695 through Bladen. That remains partially blocked in Summerhill and the McDonald's roundabout, and so lengthy queues as you south on the M1 in Northamptonshire from this morning's accident. Lanes 1 and 2 remain closed from the M45 at Junction 17 near Dunchurch down towards 16 for Daventry. That's the latest. I'm Louisa Gale.
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0: Thursday, 6th of August. It is Jamaican Independence Day today. It is also Indian Pale Ale Day if you're an IPA lover, and Fresh Breath Day. Please brush your teeth before leaving the house. Oh, too late. Just have a mint. On the way then, I'm going to play you a song that has this lyric. Your lyric challenge for today is this: the pressure's high just to stay alive. A lyric from which song? It will be the very first song I play after the news next at 9 here on Greatest Hits Radio 80s. But can you guess the song from this lyric? Here it is again. The pressure's high just to stay alive. Tell me, what's that song?
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13: top stories this hour. A raft of new mental health centres are opening in libraries, banks and other high street locations across England. The government's also announced dedicated mental health emergency departments for people in crisis at dozens of hospitals. The Prime Minister says it will be a lifeline for thousands. Here's the Health Secretary, Yvette Cooper.
14: We've got a growing mental health challenge in this country. We've got to provide earlier support. So we're rolling out 100 community mental health centres across the country and 59 new emergency mental health departments as well to provide people with earlier mental health support.
13: Officials in Ukraine say at least six people have been killed in attacks on the cities of Balaklia and Sumy. Russia's also claimed strikes on two cargo vessels near Ukraine's Black Sea port of Odessa. Many residents in the capital Kyiv had to head to underground shelters overnight. It looks like Gianni Infantino is keeping his job as FIFA president. He's admitted mistakes in trying to sell off parts of the World Cup, but has been backed by football governing body's leadership. There's been widespread anger to the now scrapped proposals, including from the English and Welsh FAs. Canada was one of the World Cup co-hosts this summer, and its Prime Minister Mark Carney says he's lost confidence in Infantino.
15: The idea that proper governance is not to disclose to your closest advisors, your chief operating officer, your fellow board members, something of consequence that you're even considering, let alone proposing, that's fatal, should be fatal.
13: There's a warning to drivers about a rise in increasingly sophisticated crash-for-cash scams. Police in London have revealed suspected fraud cases of its kind have totaled more than £25 million over the last 5 years. And a Cambridge University professor has quit following allegations he copied his PhD work and other research. The Green Party leader Zach Polanski has defended Jason Arday, who insists his resignation shouldn't be mistaken for an acceptance of the narratives surrounding him.
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13: Mostly dry with sunny spells apart from a few showers in the northwest. Highs today of 23 degrees. That's the latest. I'm Emma Jones.
12: And now more of The Decade That Had It All. Across the UK,

Right, the heat is on. The precious high just to stay alive was the lyric I gave you just before 9 o'clock. And there's your answer to the lyric challenge from Glenn Frey. This is Greatest Hits Radio 80s, playing you the biggest songs from the decade that had it all. And tomorrow, make me a winner. Life-changing money just for answering the phone. I know, we're talking hundreds of thousands of pounds. Grab your phone, give you all the details soon. Patrice Rushen's Forget Me Nots. I remember Babe from Styx. I'm going to play that for you as well after this. Daryl Hall and John Oates is Out of Touch, playing on Greatest Hits Radio 80s.

Patrice Rushen. Before that, Styx, Babe. I love that song. Not heard that for ages. Would you consider Styx, Babe as an 80s guilty pleasure? If so, join me Saturday mornings from 9 when I play your 80s guilty pleasure requests. In fact, why not suggest a song for Saturday? Good 80s guilty pleasure. Let me know. We had the theme from Prison Cell Block H last week, so anything goes. Email me, Andy G at greatesthitsradio.co.uk for Saturday.

0: winner. 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
18: Cheshire, Ashford North on the M6. A breakdown closing Leamington Junction 17 for Sandbach and 18 for Middlewich, and it's struggling as well in Manchester, Ashford clockwise on the M60 following an accident which is clear just after the Trafford Centre at Junction 10. Queues around Warwickshire heading south on the A46 Warwick bypass through Guy's Cliff due to a breakdown partially blocking the carriageway just after the A429 Coventry Road, and it's still queuing in Northamptonshire, Ashford south on the M1. Lane 1 still closed from this morning's accident just south of Junction 17 for Dunchurch.
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Got a few gigs in October and then a big tour that starts in March next year. Nottingham, York, Edinburgh, Glasgow, Gateshead, Eastbourne, Guildford, Basingstoke, Oxford, Birmingham, Sheffield, Liverpool, Manchester, London, Poole and the Brighton Dome. A busy year next year for Mike Oldfield, Moonlight Shadow, playing on Greatest Hits Radio 80s.

0: Loose Ends with Hanging on a String. 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
14: Stationary now in Lancashire, Ashford West on the M55. The police are holding the traffic whilst they deal with an incident between Junction 1 for Fulwood and Junction 2 for Preston. And it remains slow in Cheshire, Ashford North on the M6. A breakdown closing a lane just after Junction 17 for Sandbach. Slow now in Wiltshire, Ashford East on the M4. An accident partially blocking the carriageway between Swindon at Junction 15 and Hungerford at Junction 14. And it remains slow south on the M1 in Northamptonshire. Lane 1 still closed just after the M45 at Junction 17.
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0: also remember the version by the Flying Pickets. Do you remember that? Wasn't one of the members of the Flying Pickets in Coronation Street, if I'm not mistaken? Yazoo, the original. 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
14: The top stories this hour. 100 community mental health centres and 59 dedicated emergency departments will be open from autumn in England in what the government is calling a redesign of the system. Ministers say it will help those struggling to access support sooner and closer to home, with facilities in banks and libraries. The Health Secretary, Yvette Cooper, says the benefits will be widespread.
15: Providing this support in a different way and also preventing people reaching that point in the first place by earlier intervention, that is good for the whole of the NHS, that is good for the whole of social care. So it's doing things in a joined up way and taking mental health seriously.
14: Officials in Ukraine say at least six people have been killed in attacks on the cities of Balaklia and Sumy. Russia has also claimed strikes on two cargo vessels near Ukraine's Black Sea port of Odessa. Many residents in the capital Kyiv had to head to underground shelters overnight. Vitaly was among them.
16: The Ukrainian people are made of steel, made of steel. They will endure anything. You cannot break this nation, and they should know in Moscow that no matter what they do, they will never break the Ukrainian people.
14: Gianni Infantino is keeping his job as FIFA president after receiving the leadership's full support. The Prime Minister of World Cup co-host Canada is the latest to lose confidence in him, though, over his now ditched plans to sell off stakes in major tournaments to private investors. A professor has resigned after his university in Cambridge launched a plagiarism investigation. Jason Arday says the relentless accusations, speculation and public commentary have taken a profound toll on his life. Drivers deliberately crashing caused £25 million worth of insurance claims over the past 5 years. Police say people are using increasingly aggressive tactics. And a medieval kneecap taken from Glastonbury Abbey has returned home after 70 years and a 50-year trip to Australia. The bone, thought to belong to a 13th century abbot, was picked up by George Box during a school trip in the 1950s and kept in his collection when he emigrated.
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14: Mostly dry with sunny spells apart from a few showers in the northwest. Highs today of 23 degrees. That's the latest. I'm Emma Jones.

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0: We're all ready for today's Popmaster quiz, and I hope Kath Brewer is too, from Plymouth in Devon. Good morning, Kath.
1: Hi, Ken. How are you?
0: Very well. How are you?
1: Good, good. Thank you.
0: Pleased to hear. What are you doing this morning?
1: Just after this, we're just going to go off for a nice walk, but just chilling out, waiting to do Popmaster at the moment.
0: Ah, yes. First things first. Get your priorities right. Good. Have you retired these days or what?
1: I have. I finished 2 years ago.
0: What were you doing?
1: Sorry. Various things, really. Worked for the police as a civilian for many years, and the NHS. And then when we moved to Plymouth, I went to the university to work.
0: Oh, great. So these days you're finding more things to do in your personal life, yes?
1: Oh, yeah. Well, my husband had retired anyway from the police service, and I was a bit jealous of the fun time he had, so I left work to join him. So we're always out and about and doing stuff. It's great.
0: Good, good. And what about the music you enjoy?
1: I'm a Motown fanatic and soul reggae, and I love 70s and disco and ska. So, yeah, I'm sort of that area. I'm a bit stuck after 1988, I think.
0: Well, there may not be that many post-88 questions. I don't know. We'll see. We'll see. So try these for size. Your bonuses today, give and take, or born in August. Give and take, or born in August.
1: Better go for give and take, I think.
0: Give and take. Right, let's try these. Your score will be what?
1: Oh, crumbs. It's the bonus rounds, isn't it? It can range, can't it, really? Yeah. I really hope it's double figures.
0: Well, we hope that, and we hope they're big double figures. Lovely.
1: Yeah.
0: Okay,
1: yeah.
0: Kath, best of luck to you, and...
1: Thank you.
0: Here they come. The song Being With You was number one in 1981 for which legendary Motown singer?
1: Ah, Smokey Robinson.
0: It was Smokey, 3 points. In 1997, which top three song by Katrina and the Waves was also the UK's last Eurovision winning song?
1: Oh, Love Shine a Light?
0: That's the one, yes. Yeah. 3 more points. Now, a 6-point bonus question, give and take. You're going to hear the chorus of Give a Little Love, which was the second of 2 number ones in the mid-70s for this group. Can you name the group and give me the title of their only other number one?

0: So the group and their other number one, please.
1: So Bay City Rollers.
0: Yes.
1: And I'm not sure if Bye Bye Baby was their number one.
0: It
1: the other
0: was.
1: One.
0: It was their other number one. That's a perfect answer. 6 points.
1: Great.
0: The song Too Much, Too Little, Too Late was a top five duet in the late 70s. Can you give me the name of either of the singers on that?
1: Denise Williams or Johnny Mathis?
0: They're both there. Lovely. Yes, that's exactly right. Over the course of their chart career, four of Boyzone's top 10 hits have the word love somewhere in the title. Can you name any one of them?
1: Oh, dear. Not a Boyzone fan. No, I can't, sorry.
0: Oh, OK. You could have had. Love Me for a Reason. I Love the Way You Love Me. Got two there. And Every Day I Love You. Finally, I Love You Anyway. Lot of love.
1: A lot of love
0: there. Right. Okay, here's a bonus question for you. Give and take. This song by Luther Vandross reached the top 40 in 1988. Its title begins with the word give. What is the full title, please?

0: Luther Vandross. The title begins with the word give. What is the title?
1: Give Me the Reason.
0: Yes, it's Give Me the Reason. Lovely, 6 points. In 1980, Toccata was a top five instrumental hit for a group that included the classical guitarist John Williams. What was the group called?
1: Sorry, not a clue there.
0: Okay, they called themselves Sky. Which year were these three songs all top 10 hits? A Whiter Shade of Pale by Procol Harum, See Emily Play by Pink Floyd, and Georgie Girl by The Seekers.
1: Oh, wow. I'm going to go late 60s. 69?
0: 2 years, I'm afraid. Oh. Not bad. 67 was the year.
1: Oh.
0: Here's a bonus question. Last of those, give and take. In 1983, this song called Take That Situation was the highest charting solo single for a singer who'd written the top 10 hits Love Plus One and Fantastic Day earlier that decade. Who is

0: Who's that?
1: Nick Haywood.
0: It's Nick Haywood, yes.
1: Yeah.
0: And finally, over the course of his chart career, B.A. Robertson had 3 top 10 solo singles. Please name one of them.
1: I think he... Was he Bang Bang?
0: Yes, that was one.
1: Yeah.
0: Right. The others were Knocked It Off and To Be or Not To Be. But you got your points for that, which takes you up to 30, Kath.
1: Oh, lovely.
0: Yes. Double figures. Well, that's double figures. No mistake. So, well done.
1: Yeah.
0: 30 points. Excellent score. Well, next, we're going to be hearing from Ian Stevens. He's in Hampshire, but that'll be after this.

0: Isn't that great? The Doobie Brothers, listen to the music.
1: Stop the Popmaster and stay for the UK Pop 40. 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

0: Our contestant number two today is Ian Stevens from Andover in Hampshire. Good morning, Ian.
1: Good morning, Ken. How are you?
0: I'm very well. How about you?
1: I'm great, thanks. I'm really pleased to be on.
0: Ah, delighted to have you here. So tell me a bit about yourself. What do you do?
1: I'm a civil servant. I've been for 13 years, but prior to that, I served 22 years in the army and had a few jobs in between that.
0: Right. Oh, you've been around a bit then, haven't you?
1: Yeah.
0: So I hope you're completely civil all the way through your career and even as a civil servant. What do you do when you're off duty, as it were?
1: Into our gardening, wildlife gardening. We like to grow a lot of vegetables and do everything organically, and we encourage things. We've got a pond in the garden for things like hedgehogs and all the other animals coming in.
0: Oh, yeah.
1: And then I'm also a bit of a sport, an armchair sports fanatic. I like following golf and rugby and footy. I follow Portsmouth in the football.
0: Right.
1: And I follow Harlequins in the rugby.
0: All right. You do keep busy, don't you? A lot of interests, many of them. Lovely. And music, who do you like there?
1: I'm very varied. I was born mid-60s and I was brought up with the radio on whenever we were at home, and I used to listen to the Top of the Pops all the way through the 70s and into the 80s. My mum used to call me in from playing in the 70s, so I didn't miss anything. So I love everything, right up until the late 80s.
0: Right.
1: A bit like your other contestant.
0: Oh,
1: 88, 89, it gets a bit fuzzy.
0: This seems to be a Colin fault. Right, we'll find out as we go through. Let's have a look at these bonuses. Born in August or guest vocalists. Born in August or guest vocalists.
1: I'm going to take a punt at born in August, please.
0: Okay, let's do that. Born in August for you. 30 points is the target, 39 available. We wish you the best of luck, Ian. And here they come. The songs Walking on the Moon, Da-Doo-Doo-Doo-Da-Da-Da, and So Lonely have all been top 10 hits for which group?
1: That'll be The Police.
0: It is indeed. 3 points. According to the title of the number one for the tremolos in the 60s, Silence is what?
1: It's Golden.
0: Golden, correct. Bonus question next. Born in August, born in this month in 1961, David Evans plays the guitar intro on this U2 hit from 1984. By what name is he best known, and what's the title of this song?

0: So David Evans on guitar, what's the name we know him by, and what's the title of that song?
1: I think it's The Edge and In the Name of Love.
0: Yeah, give me one more word before In the Name of Love.
1: Oh, is it peace in the Name of Love?
0: No, it's not, I'm afraid.
1: Okay.
0: It's pride. It's pride.
1: Oh, I knew it was a P.
0: This is not Blockbusters, unfortunately, so we
1: can't
0: give you that. Yeah, pride is the title, then, in brackets, In the Name of Love follows that. So not close enough, I'm afraid. In 1990, the songs I'll Be Loving You Forever, Step by Step, and Tonight were all top five hits for which American boy band?
1: I'm afraid I don't know that one, Ken.
0: All right, that's New Kids on the Block. Which 1966 top five hit for Percy Sledge also reached the top three in 1987 after being featured in a jeans commercial?
1: I'll be in trouble if I get this wrong. When a Man Loves a Woman.
0: That's the one, yes, indeed. All right, here's a bonus question. Born in August. Matty Pryor of the folk group Steel Eye Span is born in August. The group had its biggest hit in 1975 with this top five song. What's the title of

0: Title of that, please.
1: That's All Around My Heart.
0: It is. 6 points. In which year were these three songs all top 10 hits? Won't Get Fooled Again by The Who. Let Your Yeah Be Yeah by The Pioneers. And Candida by Dawn.
1: Ooh. 72.
0: Oh, 1 year. I'm afraid. 71 it was.
1: Bad luck. Nearly went for that.
0: Yeah. In 1980, the top five song, Never Knew Love Like This Before, was the first and biggest hit for Stephanie who?
1: Was that Dee Sykes?
0: No, another Stephanie. No, Stephanie Mills had these.
1: Okay.
0: Here's a bonus question now. Born in August. In August 1982, the lead singer on this clip spent his 29th birthday at number one. What's his name?

0: Who's the lead singer there?
1: I only know him as Dexy, but I suppose you want his full name, and I don't have that.
0: Yeah, that's it. It's Dexy's Midnight Runners, as you correctly surmised. But his name is Kevin Rowland. Kevin Rowland.
1: Of course it is.
0: Right. Finally, what was On the Ground, according to the title of the top 10 chart debut for Billy Joe Spears in the 70s?
1: Ah, Blanket.
0: A Blanket on the Ground is correct, yes. Great stuff. OK, it's 18 for you today, Ian. Maybe not your highest score, but a healthy one anyway. Lots of good knowledge there. But it does mean you won't be going through to 3 and 10, and you're getting a one-year-out T-shirt. So good and bad news there, eh?
1: No, that's brilliant. That's what I came for, really.
0: Ah, good. You've got your T-shirt then. Lucky man. And, of course, you also get 30 seconds of shout-out time, and that begins right now.
1: Well, thanks. I'd just like to say hello to my lovely wife, Carrie, my brother, Simon, his lovely wife, Debbie, Carrie's mum, Sheila, Luke and Nathan, our nephews, Jackie and Chris. I'd like to say shout-out to all my teamies at work and all the teamies I knew at Nickleby and Macmillan Cancer Support. IAF, to those who know, you know, and play up Pumpy and come on, you Quins, when the season starts later in the year. And just a big thank you to you, Ken, and your team for being there and doing Potmaster.
0: I'm glad you enjoy it. We love doing it. Thank you very much, Ian. Very kind of you. And I hope you enjoy your T-shirt when it arrives. All the best.
1: I'm sure we'll. I'll wait with pride. Thank you.
0: Thanks a lot, mate. Bye. Ian Stevens of Andover in Hampshire. So it's Kath Brewer of Plymouth and Devon who's through to 3 and 10. Well done, Kath.
2: Thank you, thank you.
0: Well, shall we do 3 and 10? Here it comes. Today, please. Yeah. The titles are 3 UK single chart hits for...
3: 3 and 10.
0: Genesis.
2: Oh, dear. Follow me, follow you.
0: Yes.
2: I'm not a Genesis fan. I don't know.
0: Well, never mind. Follow you, follow me is actually the way around it is, but that wouldn't have mattered for 3 and 10. We give you that. Abacab, Invisible Touch, Land of Confusion, That's All, No Son of Mine. These are all there. Total of 30, so there's quite a lot on the list. Never mind, for you, there's a Potmaster board game. I hope you'll enjoy
2: Lovely,
0: that.
2: Lovely, brilliant, yeah.
0: And 30 seconds of shout-out time. On you go.
2: Lovely. Well, let's say hello to my husband, Gary. He's playing downstairs, so I'll find out his score in a moment. And hi to my lovely family and friends in Cardiff, including my mum, my sisters, brothers, nieces and nephew, and all the family here in Plymouth, sister-in-law and family, stepchildren, gorgeous grandsons, and basically all the friends he's made here and my friends back in Cardiff. Just love you all.
0: Oh, that's lovely. Well, what a pleasure speaking to you today, and well done. Great
2: you
0: score,
2: too.
0: 30 points. Fabulous stuff, Kath. All the best.
2: Thank you, Ken. All
0: Cheers
2: the best. Now.
0: Bye.
2: Bye.
0: That's Kath Brewer of Plymouth. Do you fancy being on Potmaster? There is a way. Send in your entry. I'll give you the details after we've gone footloose.

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Right then, you've been composing your email to take part in Popmaster in the future, so remember to send that off, along, of course, with £5,000 in used tenors. 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
14: The top stories this hour. A raft of new mental health centres are opening in libraries, banks and other high street locations across England. The government's also announced dedicated mental health emergency departments for people in crisis at dozens of hospitals. The Prime Minister says it will be a lifeline for thousands. Here's the Health Secretary, Yvette Cooper.
15: We've got a growing mental health challenge in this country. We've got to provide earlier support. So we're rolling out 100 community mental health centres across the country and 59 new emergency mental health departments as well to provide people with earlier mental health support.
14: Officials in Ukraine say at least 6 people have been killed in attacks on the cities of Balaklia and Sumy. Russia's also claimed strikes on 2 cargo vessels near Ukraine's Black Sea port of Odessa. Many residents in the capital Kyiv had to head to underground shelters overnight. It looks like Gianni Infantino is keeping his job as FIFA president. He's admitted mistakes in trying to sell off parts of the World Cup, but has been backed by football governing body's leadership. There's been widespread anger to the now scrapped proposals, including from the English and Welsh FAs. Canada was one of the World Cup co-hosts this summer, and its Prime Minister Mark Carney says he's lost confidence in Infantino.
1: The idea that proper governance is not to disclose to your closest advisors, your chief operating officer, your fellow board members, something of consequence that you're even considering, let alone proposing, that's fatal, should be fatal.
14: There's a warning to drivers about a rise in increasingly sophisticated crash-for-cash scams. Police in London have revealed suspected fraud cases of its kind have totaled more than £25 million over the last 5 years. And a Cambridge University professor has quit following allegations he copied his PhD work and other research. The Green Party leader Zach Polanski has defended Jason Arday, who insists his resignation shouldn't be mistaken for an acceptance of the narratives surrounding him.
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14: Mostly dry with sunny spells apart from a few showers in the northwest. Highs today of 23 degrees. That's the latest. I'm Emma Jones.
13: And now more of...

And thank you, Ken, another great pop master. And welcome to Greatest Hits Radio 80s Thursday morning. Very nice to have you here this morning. And if you're listening in the, maybe you're listening in the garden right now, if it's nice where you are. It's nice in some places in the UK right now. Maybe in the office, maybe in the van, in the car with the windows down. These are your favourite big songs.

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2: Chaka Khan. Chaka Khan. Chaka Khan. 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Chaka Khan. Chaka Khan.

0: Can I just say, welcome to Greatest Hits Radio 80s. It's really nice to have you here. You're looking good this morning as well. How are you feeling for your Thursday? Feeling strong? Feeling raring to go? That's what I like to hear. Tapao, Heart and Soul, Chaka Khan, I Feel For You. Should we give away some money?
1: Greatest Hits Radio. Make me a winner.
0: And when I say money, how much do I mean? I mean £550,000. This is a crazy amount of money and we're giving it away tomorrow on Make Me a Winner. 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The lines close at 5 tomorrow. Then, just after 5, our very own, the wonderful Kate Thornton is going to make a call. 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Not only that, but we will transfer it to your bank account immediately after the call. I mean, this is mind-blowing, right? It's a guaranteed winner. I'd love that winner to be you. All you have to do right now is text the word cash to 61054 for your chance to win £550,000 tomorrow on Make Me a Winner. 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

And there we go, from the decade that gave us Pac-Man and Space Invaders and the most stressful sound imaginable, the sound of our favourite cassette getting chewed by the cassette player. Do you remember that noise? It was heartbreaking, wasn't it? Mum! My cassette's ruined! Let's keep these 80s anthems continuing this Thursday morning. I played you Danny Wilson, Mary's Prayer. How good did that sound? George Benson, In Your Eyes. And now, timeless 80s anthem from Dionne Warwick.

0: and this is Greatest Hits Radio 80s. Every single song here from a decade when hair was enormous and when phones were attached to the wall and from when nobody knew how to solve a Rubik's Cube apart from that one kid in your class who was really, really clever. But then we all discovered you could actually peel off the stickers, couldn't you? Not, of course, that I'd obviously do anything like that. No, of course not. And this is Chris Farrell. Right, just for fun, this Thursday morning, particularly if you're maybe at work right now and just need to have your grey matter taxed a little bit, I'm going to give you a quick little 80s trivia question. This is just for fun. There's no need to contact me. I'll give you the answer in about 10 minutes. I think this is quite an easy one as well for our Thursday morning. Let me ask you a quick question here about Live Aid, OK? Of course, one of the, if not the greatest days in music history, probably the greatest day, would you say? But one man performed at Wembley Stadium. This is quite easy, I know. One man performed at Wembley Stadium. He then jumped on a helicopter. He then boarded Concorde. He then crossed the Atlantic. He then performed all over again in Philadelphia. He even played drums for both Eric Clapton and Led Zeppelin. Who was he? Any idea? I think you might know this. Who was that person that performed in Philadelphia and at Wembley at Live Aid? Just for fun, as I say, I'll give you the answer here in 10 minutes.
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0: It's funny how these songs bring back memories, isn't it? I remember there was always this cool kid at school called Declan Kennedy. He always knew everything about music. And I remember asking him once, you know, who should I kind of follow? Which band should I kind of really get into? And he said, OMD. And I'm like, okay, I will. And I think he was right. Orchestral Maneuvers in the Dark, the brilliant Enola Gray here at Greatest Hits Radio 80s. Hello, Declan Kennedy, if you happen to still be listening. This is Chris Farrell. Right, so I asked you a few moments ago a quick little 80s trivia question all about Live Aid. How did you do? I think you got this right, didn't you? It's quite an easy one for our Thursday morning. It's all about the performer at Live Aid that performed at Wembley Stadium, then jumped on a helicopter, then went on Concorde, crossed the Atlantic, then performed all over again in Philadelphia. He even played drums for both Eric Clapton and Led Zeppelin. That's a busy day. He certainly got his air miles in. Who was it? It was, of course, Phil Collins. So well done if you got that correct. Right, let's have our news at midday. Then afterwards, wow, you are in for a treat. Simple Minds, Roxy Music, Bryan Adams, Madonna, all big anthemic songs, all coming up.
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15: The top stories this hour. People struggling with their mental health will be able to access support at new walk-in facilities on high streets across London. They'll open in libraries and banks from the autumn as part of a £343 million government initiative. The Health Secretary Yvette Cooper says the benefits will be widespread.
16: Providing this support in a different way and also preventing people reaching that point in the first place by earlier intervention, that is good for all services. And that is good for the whole of the NHS, that is good for the whole of social care. So it's doing things in a joined up way and taking mental health seriously.
15: Almost 400 referrals to the government's anti-extremism scheme Prevent in a single year were for children aged 10 and under. Overall, concerns over extreme right-wing ideology accounted for 20% of the record high total of more than 10,000. Only 14% of England's rivers and lakes currently meet required water standards. In response to the latest data from the Environment Agency, campaigners are warning nothing has changed and say England's rivers are among the filthiest in Europe, poisoned by sewage and industrial-scale agriculture. The new Foreign Secretary has been pressed over his previous comments about Donald Trump and if they had any impact after he met America's Secretary of State in Washington, D.C.
17: In fact, they didn't come up today. We had a very productive 90-minute conversation in which we talked about, yes, about Iran, but about how we can stand shoulder to shoulder with Ukraine against Russian aggression.
15: Ed Miliband describes the UK and the US as the closest of allies. The Foreign Secretary thanked Marco Rubio for a warm, productive meeting. He previously called President Donald Trump an idiot, a racist and a misogynist. We're told a Reform UK government would fine companies 10% of global revenues if they hire illegal migrant workers. The party's Home Affairs spokesperson thinks bosses should be personally liable. And the promoter of Oasis has secured a live music licence at Nebworth. It's 30 years next week since the band performed there.
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15: Mostly dry with sunny spells apart from a few showers in the northwest. Highs today of 23 degrees. That's the latest. I'm Emma Jones.
14: Yeah. And now more of the decade that had it all. Across the UK. Oh.

you know, I think this might be my favourite Madonna song ever. This or Live to Tell, I loved as well. It's very kind of dark, this, but I kind of like it, don't you? And it still sounds great. That's the thing with the 80s. These songs do not sound as if they're four decades old. Incredible, isn't it? Madonna, the timeless Like a Prayer, and Bryan Adams, How Good Did Run to You Sound this Thursday lunchtime. Let's keep the big 80s hits coming.

0: Do you know, I don't even know if you could say to somebody today, walk like an Egyptian. Would that get you in trouble today? It might do, mightn't it? It might really do. But I mean, we're fine here because it's obviously from 40 years ago. I'll tell you what would definitely not get you in trouble today is asking somebody if they'd like to win £550,000.
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0: In fact, who wouldn't love that, right? And that is exactly what we are giving away tomorrow on tomorrow's Make Me a Winner. £550,000. Can you even get your head around how much money that is? And it could be going to you tomorrow. There's going to be a guaranteed winner tomorrow of an incredible £550,000. 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Now, the lines close at 5 o'clock tomorrow, so you haven't got that long. Then, just after 5 tomorrow, our very own, the wonderful Kate Thornton, is going to make a call. If she calls you and you pick up your phone, you don't even need to say a password or anything, you just need to pick up the phone. If you do, you will instantly win £550,000. Not only that, it gets arguably even better. We will pay into your bank account immediately after the call. It's just incredible. It's a guaranteed winner. I'd love that winner to be you. All you have to do right now is text the word cash to 61054 for your chance to win £550,000 with Make Me a Winner tomorrow.
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you know, it's quite incredible, isn't it? More than 40 years on, these are still the songs that everybody turns up. It's amazing, really, if you think about it. These songs have outlasted fashions and hairstyles and technology. And I think the reason for that, quite simply, is because, really, at the end of the day, that is what great music does. Would you agree? And so what I thought we'd do is just continue this kind of this mellow mood that we're in for a couple of moments with another iconic song here. Just played you some Roxy Music. And here at Greatest Hits Radio 80s, the guy that everybody loves and everybody misses, fabulous George Michael.

0: What a song, what a song. That reminds me of school discos when the DJ would play that. All the boys would get on the dance floor together and we'd all kind of do like, it was almost like a madness dance, and all the girls were looking at us like, who are these idiots? And they were right, quite frankly, they were right. Hello to Debbie in Lancaster. How's Lancaster this lunchtime? Debbie, nice to hear from you. She says, Chris, I'm really enjoying the music that you're playing at Greatest Hits Radio 80s. Well, Debbie, I'm very pleased to hear that. She says, I'm busy making 80 cupcakes for my daughter's wedding. I'm not too sure whether you mean you're making 80 cupcakes or you're making 80s cupcakes, like cupcakes based on the 1980s, which frankly sounds like a really good business idea to me. I might go and buy the domain name 1980scupcakes.com as soon as I finish later this afternoon. But whether it's 80 cupcakes or cupcakes based on the 80s, it's very nice to have you here, Debbie. And I've got a song for you. And in fact, for everyone, you're going to want to turn this up nice and loud. Simple Minds, Don't You Forget About Me, with that iconic crowd-rousing chorus. That song's going to sound great this Thursday lunchtime, and it plays here next.
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0: Greatest Hits Radio 80s. Hello, if you're looking after the kids for school holidays at the moment. Maybe you're having a picnic later today. Is that you? It's a bit of a dying tradition, the picnic, isn't it? You remember in the 80s, like, picnics was what we all did. It was really exciting if your mum or dad said, why don't we have a picnic? It's the most exciting thing ever, wasn't it? Your dad would be in charge of the folding chairs and the tartan blanket, and your mum would have the important job, of course, of looking after the food, which basically meant enough sandwiches to feed a small festival. Of course, I remember a picnic was never really a picnic without a wasp or two. I tend to remember most of the Farrell family picnics were, you know, half of the enjoyment was eating outside. The other half of the non-enjoyment was essentially trying to defend your pork pie against nature, I seem to remember. But maybe you're planning your picnic if you are looking after the kids on this school holiday. And if you are, thanks for choosing Greatest Hits Radio 80s. This is Chris Farrell. I've just been having a sneaky little look at what I've got for you coming up here after 1 o'clock. Gosh, you're in for a treat. Jermaine Stewart, a massive school disco anthem. Yes, that song is coming up. Something from Bruce Springsteen. Plus, my favourite band, I think, of the 80s. I mean, I loved ABC, loved, of course, Michael Jackson, still do. I think Deacon Blue, though, were one of my favourite bands of the 80s, and something big from them coming up very soon.
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15: The top story is this hour. A man who murdered his lodger and hid his body in a concrete-filled barrel has been jailed for at least 35 years. Christopher Wright shot Richard Dyson in Barnsley in 2019. His remains were not found for 6 years. A statement was read on behalf of his family outside court.
16: For six long years, we have lived through a nightmare. Every day was marked by questions, pain and thoughts that brought constant torment. One of the cruelest parts of the ordeal was knowing someone out there held the truth while we as a family suffered in silence.
15: 11 to 15-year-olds made up the largest proportion of a record 10,000-plus referrals to the government's anti-extremism programme Prevent in a single year. Home Office figures show that's an almost 40% increase from the total across the previous 12 months. The Health Secretary has told the NHS to prepare for annual heat waves. Yvette Cooper says there's been a big increase in people going to A&E because of the effects of hot weather. Just over 650 of 4,500 lakes, rivers and coastal waters in England are considered in good ecological health. That equates to just over 14%. One of this summer's World Cup co-host nations says it's lost faith in FIFA president Gianni Infantino. Canadian Prime Minister Mark Carney, a former governor of the Bank of England, didn't like the plan to sell off major competitions. Even though Infantino was backed by FIFA bosses yesterday, Carney says trying to flog the World Cup was the last straw for him.
17: That's fatal, and you lose confidence in that individual. They have their own procedures for making those determinations, but certainly I don't have confidence in Mr. Infantino after this point, given what transpired.
15: And passengers at Bristol Temple Meads are the first in the world to try out the live AI translation technology.
18: The next train to arrive
19: sera le train Green
20: Western Railway nach
21: Plymouth.
15: The world first trial means passengers can now get train announcements in their own language through headphones or hearing aids.
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15: Some sunny spells and scattered showers. Showers should start to die out this afternoon. Feeling cool too. That's the latest. I'm Alex Richardson.
14: And now, more of the decade that had it all.

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Do you know, the only thing I find a little bit weird about this song is in the song, Jermaine Stewart sings, we could have some cherry wine. Cherry wine? That sounds absolutely awful. Have you ever had cherry wine? Can you imagine going on a date with somebody and they ask you what you want to drink and you say, oh, I'm not sure, I might have, I don't know, I might have a Sauvignon Blanc or maybe a glass of rosé, maybe a... I don't know, maybe a Pinot Grigio. And they say, would you like some cherry wine? You'd be like, okay, no. And I think I am probably going to leave right now. And you wouldn't be wrong for thinking that as well. This is Greatest Hits Radio 80s. Do you remember this song? Looking at-

0: So let me ask you, how is Thursday afternoon unfolding for you in your world today? What are you up to? Maybe you're are you back at your desk after your lunch break? Is that you? Or maybe you're out in your car visiting customers this afternoon. Maybe you've got a day off from work today and you're listening at home at the moment. However it is in your world, thank you very much for choosing Greatest Hits Radio 80s today. This is Chris Farrell. Okay, big question for you. Shall we give away some money?
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0: And when I say money, how much do I mean? I mean £550,000. This is a crazy amount of money, and we're giving it away tomorrow.

0: rounds of this network competition. Now, here's how it works. The lines close at 5 tomorrow. Then, just after 5, our very own, the wonderful Kate Thornton is going to make a call. If she calls you, and if you pick up your phone, you've instantly won £550,000. Not only that, but we will transfer it to your bank account immediately after the call. I mean, this is mind-blowing, right? It's a guaranteed winner. I'd love that winner to be you. All you have to do right now is text the word cash to 61054 for your chance to win £550,000 tomorrow on Make Me a Winner. Good luck.
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Sounding great at Greatest Hits Radio 80s, Deacon Blue, the iconic Wages Day. Going to play that for you if you saw them live recently. I saw them live at, where was it? Hampton Court Palace in, obviously, Hampton Court itself in Surrey. And it was an outdoor concert nestled on the banks of the River Thames at night. And the moon was out and the stars were out. And when they played that, everybody just lost their minds. An amazing concert, amazing band. Started in the 80s, still going strong now, 40 years later. That's the wonderful thing about these 80s artists, isn't it? A lot of them still performing. Some of them better than ever, I would say. And this is what we do here at Greatest Hits Radio 80s. We take you back to the era of mixtapes, of shoulder pads, of Pac-Man, of Walkmans, all your favourite songs. Can't wait for the sequel to Michael that is being made right now. The original film, of course, out earlier this year. The sequel out next summer. And they are going to be showing the making of this song.

0: And these are the biggest songs from the best decade here at Greatest Hits Radio 80s. Thursday afternoon. This is Chris Farrell. Thank you for your company today. Joe Russell here from 3 this afternoon. Hello to Rachel in Norwich. How are you, Rachel? She says, Chris, I'm listening while turning my garden shed into my own pottery studio. Wow, very creative. My husband is complaining about all the mess. Of course he is. But I have promised my husband it will be finished by Friday, but I haven't said which Friday. Clever. Well done, Rachel. I see what you've done there. And also another quick mention here. Hello to Colin in Belfast. How is Belfast this afternoon, Colin? Happy 60th birthday, mate. He is celebrating his 60th birthday by, get this, taking his first ever flying lesson this weekend at 60. I'm super impressed, Colin. That is what life is all about, isn't it? Embracing new opportunities. I love that, pal. I hope that goes really well. We've got very impressive listeners here at Greatest Hits Radio 80s. And the music is just continually sounding great. Daryl Hall, John Oates, Kiss on My List. That's going to sound epic this afternoon, and it's here next.
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0: Welcome to Greatest Hits Radio 80s. By the way, if you spent half of the 80s taping your favourite songs off the radio and then the other half untangling the cassette you recorded them on using a pencil, do you remember doing that? Did you ever, like, used to do a little edit as well? If the tape would snap, you'd stick it back together with a little bit of sellotape. Can't believe we used to do that. And it kind of worked, didn't it? If that sounds like stuff that you used to do, you are in the right place. This is what we do all day long here at Greatest Hits Radio 80s, play you these feel-good anthems from the best decade. And this is Chris Farrell with you till 3 this afternoon. I'll tell you what as well, just after 2 o'clock we've got ABC, one of my favourite bands from the 80s. I saw them live recently at a great music festival just outside Manchester. Sheena Easton, Laura Branigan and more, all on the way here at Greatest Hits Radio 80s.
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7: The top stories this hour. A man who shot dead his lodger and hid his body in a concrete-filled barrel for 6 years has been jailed for life with a minimum of 35 years. Christopher Wright, who's 73, was found guilty of murdering Richard Dyson in Barnsley. He was reported missing by his daughter in 2019. Detective Constable Fiona Bowling read a statement on behalf of the Dyson family.
8: It was a dad, a brother, a friend, an uncle, and a man with so much love to give. The pain of losing Richard is unbearable, and the way he was taken makes the pain even harder to carry. It was cruel and heartless, and we will carry that grief for the rest of our lives.
7: Home Office data shows there's been a record 10,000 plus referrals to the government's anti-extremism prevent scheme in a single year. The majority were for those aged between 11 and 15 years old, with around 400 referrals for children under 10. A woman's been charged after four men were injured in a stabbing attack in central London. 47-year-old Stella Golovina is accused of four counts of wounding and one of possession of an offensive weapon and is due in court later. Passengers at Bristol Temple Meads are the first in the world to try out live AI translation technology. The world-first trial means passengers can now get train announcements in their own language through headphones or hearing aids. It's designed to help people from overseas feel more confident to travel. George Wardell's from the Connected Places Catapult.
9: It can be stressful, it can be anxiety-inducing when you don't know what's going on, where you need to go, what platform you need to be on. Is this the right train? And so this technology helps alleviate some of those concerns.
7: And the company behind bike makers Rally's filed to appoint administrators. The firm was founded in Nottingham 139 years ago. It's been part of Dutch Group Accel since 2012. The firm says it's had discussions with potential buyers, but says sadly they've not found a solution to keep the business operating.
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7: Some sunny spells and scattered showers. Showers should start to die out this afternoon. Feeling cool too. That's the latest. I'm Alex Richardson.
6: Yeah. And now more of the decade that had it all. Across the UK,

And if you happen to be on the road this afternoon, maybe you're driving to work, maybe you're driving from work right now, maybe you're a courier, maybe you're a sales rep, if you're mobile, we love the fact that you're here. Welcome to Greatest Hits Radio 80s. Or maybe you're just simply trying to remember where you parked your car. Have you ever done that? Have you ever lost your car? That is one of the most embarrassing things ever. I lost my car once at Gatwick Airport coming back from a holiday. And it was, even thinking about it now, I get a bit stressed out. I had to find one of those security guys, you know, those little white kind of like golf truck things. He had to drive me around the car park. Took like 10 hours until I found my car. So embarrassing. I mean, years on, I'm still embarrassed about that.

0: 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This is what we do here at Greatest Hits Radio 80s. We play you the biggest songs from the best decade. And if that wasn't enough, we also give away a crazy amount of money.
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0: And when I say a crazy amount of money, I'm not kidding. I'm talking about £550,000. I mean, that's absolutely life-changing, right? £550,000. That's how much we're giving away tomorrow on Make Me a Winner. There's going to be a guaranteed winner tomorrow. It's completely tax-free, by the way. I'd love you to be that winner. 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It's just insane. 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

Do you know, I've got a funny little feeling that you were probably singing along with this song, weren't you? I reckon that you were. Sheena Easton, 9 to 5. How good does that song sound this afternoon? And before that, Laura Branigan, Self Control. Another great song that I have not heard for ages. That's what I love about Greatest Hits Radio 80s, playing you these songs that just bring back those instant memories from the decade of Knight Rider and the A-Team and 1.21 gigawatts. Hello to Tabitha. How are you, Tabitha? She says, Chris, it's my 54th birthday today. Could you say hi to my husband, Steve, who's driving us right now for a few nights away in the Lake District? That sounds fun. I love the lakes. Which part of the lakes are you going to? Is it Ambleside? Is it Windermere, maybe? Tabitha says, we're both loving these songs that you're playing while we're listening on the M6. Well, safe journey, guys. For you, I'm going to play you this. I reckon this is maybe one of the best bands of the 80s. ABC at Greatest Hits Radio 80s.

0: welcome to Greatest Hits Radio 80s. This is where you can find Ken Bruce, Monday to Friday at 10:30 in the morning with Popmaster, the most listened to pop quiz on the radio. It's a British institution, isn't it? Great fun to listen to. If you're in the office as well, it's great fun to get your mates around and see how you all do. 10:30, Monday to Friday with Ken Bruce. And then the rest of the day, we play your favourite 80 songs here at Greatest Hits Radio 80s. And this is Chris Farrell with you for another 20 minutes or so. Joe Russell here from 3 this afternoon. Let me ask you, just for fun, another quick trivia question from the 80s. Let's see how you do with this. I've got a feeling you're going to get this one. Some of these questions I like to make a little bit easy, some of them a little bit more tricky, but let's see how you do with this. This is all to do with a movie in 1988, and I'm going to take you back to a film that completely changed cinema in 1988. This film in 1988 mixed real characters with cartoon characters. You know the film. Somehow it made them all appear together in the same scene, and it was just incredible to behold. It also introduced us to Jessica Rabbit, which I'm slightly embarrassed to say I kind of had a crush on. Is that wrong to have a crush on a cartoon character? I also like Pocahontas in the Disney movie, which is also probably a little bit of an overshare. But anyway, can you name the film is my question from 1988 that mixed real actors with cartoon characters. What was the name of that film? Any idea? I'll let you know the answer in 10 minutes.
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0: And these are the best songs from the best decade. Would you agree? I think we are. I think we're in agreement there, aren't we? On DAB and on your smart speaker and on Rayo, this is Greatest Hits Radio 80s, and this is Chris Farrell. How did you do with the 80s trivia question I asked you just a few moments ago? I was taking you back to 1988. It was a film question. I wanted you to tell me the film that completely changed cinema because it mixed real actors with cartoon characters and made them appear together in the same scene. It also introduced us to the fantastic Jessica Rabbit. Can you name the film? I thought it was a bit of an easy one. Well done if you got it right. I've got a feeling you probably did. Who Framed Roger Rabbit was the film with, of course, the wonderful and sadly the late Bob Hoskins. He was wonderful in that movie, wasn't he? Right, have a wonderful rest of your Thursday. Thank you very much for your company. This has been Chris Farrell. The fantastic Joe Russell is on the way.
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18: The top stories. This hour, a man's been jailed for a minimum of 33 years for murdering his lodger and hiding his body in a concrete-filled barrel in South Yorkshire. 73-year-old Christopher Wright shot Richard Dyson in 2019 after a dispute over guns on a farm near Barnsley. He then concealed the body in a barrel packed into a trailer. Wright's friend, Carl Schwalbe, who was also convicted of helping cover up the killing, DCI Andy Knowles from South Yorkshire Police worked on the case.
19: Richard's family have endured an agonising and prolonged wait for answers, living through uncertainty, grief, and the daily impact of losing someone they loved. Their pain has been constant, and my thoughts remain firmly with them.
18: NHS bosses are being urged to prepare for regular summer heatwaves in the same way they plan for winter conditions. New Health Secretary Yvette Cooper says there's been a spike in admissions, something they'd usually see during flu season. There's been an estimated 2,700 excess deaths in England and Wales across May and June when temperatures hit record highs. Dr. Hilary Williams is from the Royal College of Physicians.
20: Last year, 57% said that they didn't feel the NHS was prepared. During this last month, people have done everything they can to adjust patients' medication, do more telephone appointments, look at cooling systems where possible. But we started, I think, pretty unprepared.
18: Nearly 10,000 people were reported to the government's anti-terror programme as the number topped a 10-year high. Prevent saw referrals rise 39% from the previous 12 months. And passengers at Bristol Temple Meads are the first in the world to try out live AI translation technology.
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18: The world's first trial means passengers can now get train announcements in their own language through headphones or through hearing aids. It's designed to try and help people from overseas feel more confident when they travel in the UK.
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18: 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Showers should start to die out this afternoon. Feeling cool too. That's the latest. I'm Alex Richardson.
17: And now, more of...

Thursday show for me. You've probably been here all day, but this is my first one. Bananarama, loving the first degree. Yes, it's that pre-kend upbeat vibe today for a Thursday. I am Joe Russell. Welcome to it.

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0: 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Doesn't flow off the tongue as much as other eves, does it? 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

Greatest Hits Radio 80's Will to Power. Baby, I love your way. This is Joe Russell. Are you ready for a game of But Which One? It's an early game today. Down tools, please. Down tools. Just for 5 minutes. You can down tools for longer tomorrow because it's Feet Up Friday. But today, just for 5 minutes, please. Which one are we playing from Aha? Now, your clue is the single had two failed releases in the UK, eventually getting to number three on its third release. Third time lucky. Two failed releases. We were not bothered. And then suddenly, hello, it's brilliant. It's number three. So which Aha one are we playing after Odyssey? Make your guess now. Good luck.

0: were looking for in But Which One? Can you believe two failed releases in the UK? That was your clue. And on the third time, we were like, yeah, we're ready now. We're ready. Number three, it got to a hard take on me on Greatest Hits Radio 80s. We've still got Paul Young to come, but a haircut 100 as well.
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15: The year is 2006. Pluto is reclassified as a dwarf planet. No big deal. But speaking of big deals, in Bolton, England, family Baker's Warburtons took the nation by storm with a fleet of big orange lorries now delivering to every corner of the land. 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
14: The top stories. The Sourer farmer who shot dead his lodger and hid his body in a concrete-filled barrel for 6 years has been jailed for life with a minimum of 33 years. Christopher Wright, who's 73, was found guilty of murdering Richard Dyson in Barnsley. He was reported missing by his daughter in 2019. Detective Constable Fiona Bowling read a statement on behalf of the Dyson family.
15: It was a dad, a brother, a friend, an uncle, and a man with so much love to give. The pain of losing Richard is unbearable, and the way he was taken makes the pain even harder to carry. It was cruel and heartless, and we will carry that grief for the rest of our lives.
14: Electricity problems at Manchester Piccadilly station have sparked travel chaos for people across the country. Northern Rail are urging people not to travel this evening, with disruption expected for the rest of the day. Our senior reporter Stan Tomkinson's at Piccadilly.
16: In the last hour, a number of rail operators, including Northern, Transpennine Express and Avanti West Coast, have issued urgent travel advice. We're told that the failure of electricity supply here has left all lines blocked. It's affecting trains across the whole of the northwest and across parts of the country too. Some rail services are saying problems will be sorted in the next hour, but others are saying services could face delays and cancellations all day.
14: The NHS should be planning for the effects of summer heatwaves in the same way it prepares for winter. That's according to the new Health Secretary, who says thousands of excess deaths occurred over May and June when parts of the UK saw record-breaking temperatures. Yvette Cooper says the recent heatwaves have had serious consequences.
17: 2,700 additional people have died because of heatwaves this summer, as well as making sure our A&Es are prepared for summer pressures in the same way that they are prepared for winter pressures.
14: And police are investigating after a car with a child inside was stolen near Wakefield in West Yorkshire. The car was later found abandoned with the two-year-old still inside, 5 miles away.
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14: Longer spells of rain across the east tonight, elsewhere dry with lengthy clear spells. Another chilly night, though. That's the latest. I'm Alex Richardson.
13: And now, more of the decade that had it all. Across the UK,

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15: The M2 coastbound is blocked by a police incident. Junction 2 through to Junction 3 with a queue from 1. The M4 eastbound is closed near Swindon. Junction 15 to 14 with investigation work ongoing. Junction 16 is the back of the queue. It's been that way since 9:30 this morning. And the M1 northbound is partially blocked by an obstruction. Junction 10 to 11 near Luton Airport slowing things down. The M11 northbound is busy with a collision. Junction 5 through to 6 partially blocked. And in Junction 4, there's a broken down vehicle also partially blocked on that northbound site. I'm Nick Arkett.
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Gloria Estefan, Miami Sound Machine, 1, 2, 3. It's Joe Russell, Greatest Hits Radio 80s, on the pre-end, the Thursday of this week. Trevor in Swansea. Oh, this is such a good memory. You know, we're talking this week about food you want to bring back from the 80s. All sparked by my love of potato products, school roast potatoes, French campsite chips. All in the 80s, never had them so good since. Trev in Swansea, these were so good. Where have they gone? I would bring back Burton's potato puffs. They were so light, you could eat a whole bag in 3 minutes. I mean, I can do that with any crisps. Every Saturday after football, we'd all stop at the corner shop for a bag. Now, these were not like a What's It, guys. They weren't a maize-based snack, but they were an airy... I don't know how to describe them. They were an airy potato snack. Barbecue beef, Trev, is what I'm remembering. Oh, God. I just want... Please bring them back, whoever made them, whoever you are. Just as I thought.

0: and Paul, my favourite waste of time. Hello, Susan in Harrogate, who has messaged us here at Greatest Hits Radio 80s. Joe at greatesthitsradio.co.uk. That's the email. He's talking about food you want to bring back from the 80s, says Susan. I would love another Bird's trifle kit, but exactly as it used to be. Every Christmas Eve, Mum would let me make it, and I felt like a grown-up. I didn't know you could get trifle kits. Is that the same as, you know, the... Who does it now? Is it Sarah Lee still? Or am I just thinking back to the 80s? You can get, like, little baking kits, can't you, for kiddies? I don't know whether it was or not. Let me know, Susan. Fantastic. A Bird's trifle kit, please, if anybody wants to look this up. Bronski beats are on the way now. You've made us all hungry. We'll also do REO Speedwagon. It's Greatest Hits Radio 80s.
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15: The M2 coastbound is blocked by a police incident, junction 2 through to 3. It's backing up from junction 1 onwards. And the M4 eastbound is closed by investigation work near Swindon, junction 15 to 14, acute from 16. The M1 northbound is partially blocked by an obstruction, junction 10 through to 11 near Luton Airport, causing delays. The M11 northbound affected by two incidents, Swans, junction 4 through to 5, another one 5 through to 6, partially blocking the motorway, causing delays. And the M25 clockwise is backing up, but there was a collision, junction 17. I'm Nick Arkell.
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16: We don't know where we're actually going. Well, we know where we're going, but we don't know how we're going to get there.
17: I can't get the train, obviously, home. You know, even if I got a bus home, my car is in the train station.
15: Those are commuters we spoke to in Manchester. Anyone travelling is being warned of major disruption because of an electrical fault. National Rail says six operators are affected. A man's been jailed for life with a minimum of 35 years for murdering his lodger and hiding his body in a barrel. Christopher Wright shot dead Richard Dyson in Barnsley in 2019. Richard was then encased in concrete and hidden on a trailer on another farm. DCI Andy Knowles from South Yorkshire Police worked on the case and spoke about Richard's family.
18: Well, I hope today allows one step towards healing. I know their pain will continue as they navigate a tragedy no family should have to endure. The investigation into Richard's disappearance and death has been long, complex and emotionally draining.
15: A man accused of killing a Scottish charity worker, Elizabeth Ross, has been formally charged following a court appearance in Athens. Thomas McCann has more.
19: Sharif Ahmadzi has been charged with homicide with intent, the equivalent of murder in Scotland, along with robbery and weapons offences. His lawyer says the defence has asked the court to obtain Elizabeth Ross's medical records from the UK because the cause of the 38-year-old's death has yet to be established. Ahmadzi exercised his right to remain silent during the hearing and did not enter a plea. He's been remanded in pre-trial detention while prosecutors continue gathering evidence.
15: The Health Secretary is urging NHS bosses to prepare for future heatwaves in the same way as winter's flu season. Yvette Cooper also wants to see people check on elderly and vulnerable family and friends. And police are investigating after a car with a child inside was stolen near Wakefield. The car was later found abandoned with the two-year-old still inside 5 miles away.
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15: Longer spells of rain across the east tonight, elsewhere dry with lengthy clear spells. Another chilly night though. That's the latest. I'm Alex Richardson.
1: And now, more of the decade that had it all. 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

Detroit Spinners, Working My Way Back to You, Greatest Hits, Radio 80s. Oh, Meatloaf. You can go do your shopping in a Meatloaf song, so I'm excited that's on the way. And Bluebells now.

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13: The M2 coastbound is blocked by a police incident, junction 2 through to 3. It's backing up from junction 1 onwards. And the M4 eastbound is closed by investigation work near Swindon, junction 15 to 14, a queue from 16. The M1 northbound is partially blocked by an obstruction, junction 10 through to 11 near Luton Airport, causing delays. The M11 northbound affected by two incidents, one's junction 4 through to 5, another one 5 through to 6, partially blocking the motorway, causing delays. And the M25 clockwise is backing up, but there was a collision, junction 17. I'm Nick Arkell.
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0: Bryan Adams, Summer of 69, Greatest Hits, Radio 80s. We've got a game of 80s connections. Two couples for you to sort out for me next after the headlines.
1: There's major disruption to trains in parts of England this evening. National Rail says it's because of a power supply failure at a communications centre. A farmer's been sentenced to at least 35 years in prison for shooting dead his lodger in Barnsley and then hiding his body. Richard Dyson was missing for 6 years. The NHS should be planning for the effects of summer heatwaves in the same way it prepares for winter. That's according to the Health Secretary, who says thousands of excess deaths occurred over May and June when parts of the UK saw record-breaking temperatures. Nearly 10,000 people reported to the government's anti-terror programme as the number topped a 10-year high. Prevents or referrals rise 39% from the previous 12 months. And just over 650 of 4,500 lakes, rivers and coastal waters in England are considered in good ecological health. Officials have assessed things like water quality and wildlife. That's the latest. I'm Alex Richardson.
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0: Yazoo, Don't Go. Greatest Hits Radio 80s with Joe Russell and a game of 80s connections. This might be too easy. Is this too easy? Right, here's what you've got to make the connection between. Madonna and Sean Penn. That's what they're one entity in this game. And Billy Joel and Christy Brinkley. Billy Joel, Christy Brinkley. Madonna and Sean Penn. What's the 80s connection between those two couples? Good luck.
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19: The M11 is completely blocked, affecting traffic between London and Essex. Junction 4 through to 6, both sides, a serious collision. The M2 coastbound is closed by a police incident. Junction 2 through to junction 3 through Kent, a queue from 1. The M4 eastbound is closed by accident investigation work. Junction 15 to 14 near Swindon with a queue from 16. M23 southbound slowdown towards Gatwick Airport from the M25, a lane closed with a broken down van. And the M8 westbound is busy. Junction 3A with a multi-vehicle collision slowing things down. I'm Nick Arkell.
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0: 80s, and she is part of our 80s connection game. So Madonna and Sean Penn and Billy Joel and Christy Brinkley, two couples, what was their 80s connection? It might have been too easy. Maybe I should have just said Madonna and Billy Joel, too hard. You can't win, can you? Did you get it right? Got married is the answer I was looking for. Got married in the 80s, in 1985, in fact. Extra point if you gave me the year. So 2 points for that, please, because it's hard to name the year, but they both got married in the same year, in 1985. Well done if you got it. I still got Soft Cell. I've got The Jam and another chance for you to enter to win over £500,000.
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5: the top stories. This hour, rail passengers in some parts of England are facing major cancellations and disruptions this evening. A major outage at Manchester Piccadilly is affecting services there and across the rest of the Midlands and the North West. Five operators, including Avanti West Coast and Cross Country, have issued an urgent do not travel warning. Passengers have been telling us it's a nightmare.
14: They're saying that might be buses on for us, but not seeing anything.
15: I was on platform 14 and they completely closed platform 14 and we just got pushed out here.
16: I can't get the train, obviously, home. You know, even if I got a bus home, my car is in the train station.
17: We don't know where we're actually going. Well, we know where we're going, but we don't know how we're going to get there.
5: A farmer who shot dead his lodger and hid his body in a concrete-filled barrel for 6 years has been jailed for life with a minimum of 35 years. Christopher Wright, who's 73, was found guilty of murdering Richard Dyson in Barnsley. He was reported missing by his daughter in 2019. Detective Constable Fiona Bowling read a statement on behalf of the Dyson family.
18: It was a dad, a brother, a friend, an uncle, and a man with so much love to give. And the way he was taken makes the pain even harder to carry. It was cruel and heartless, and we will carry that grief for the rest of our lives.
5: The NHS should be planning for the effects of summer heat waves in the same way it prepares for winter. That's according to the new health secretary, who says thousands of excess deaths occurred over May and June when parts of the UK saw record-breaking temperatures. Yvette Cooper says the recent heat waves have had serious consequences.
19: 2,700 additional people have died because of heat waves this summer. As well as making sure our A&Es are prepared for summer pressures in the same way that they are prepared for winter pressures.
5: And police are investigating after a car with a child inside was stolen in West Yorkshire. The car was later found abandoned with the two-year-old still inside 5 miles away.
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5: Longer spells of rain across the east tonight, elsewhere dry with lengthy clear spells. Another chilly night though, that's the latest. I'm Alex Richardson.
13: And now, more of

Tainted Love, Greatest Hits, Radio 80s. Elton John, Bob Marley on the way. And will you be jetting off to sunny climes, but where there's a pool and lots of cocktails? Because you can do that tomorrow if you win. Unmake Me a Winner. It's on the way.

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0: 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So good luck. 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
13: The M11 is completely blocked, affecting traffic between London and Essex. Junction 4 through to 6, both sides, a serious collision. The M2 coastbound is closed by a police incident. Junction 2 through to Junction 3 through Kent, a queue from 1. The M4 eastbound is closed by accident investigation work. Junction 15 to 14 near Swindon with a queue from 16. M23 southbound slowdown towards Gatwick Airport from the M25, a lane closed with a broken down van. And the M8 westbound is busy. Junction 3A with a multi-vehicle collision slowing things down. I'm Nick Arkell.
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0: Jocelyn Brown. Greatest Hits Radio 80s. I'm Joe Russell. Right. Have you heard the phrase best of beef curry kit? No, you haven't in a while, have you? I'll tell you why we're talking about that after the latest news.
1: There's major disruption to trains in parts of England this evening. National Rail says it's because of a power supply failure at a communications centre. A farmer's been sentenced to at least 35 years in prison for shooting dead his lodger in Barnsley and then hiding his body. Richard Dyson was missing for 6 years. The NHS should be planning for the effects of summer heatwaves in the same way it prepares for winter. That's according to the Health Secretary, who says thousands of excess deaths occurred over May and June when parts of the UK saw record-breaking temperatures. Nearly 10,000 people reported to the government's anti-terror programme as the number topped a 10-year high. Prevents or referrals rise 39% from the previous 12 months. And just over 650 of 4,500 lakes, rivers and coastal waters in England are considered in good ecological health. Officials have assessed things like water quality and wildlife. That's the latest. I'm Alex Richardson.

0: Kirsty MacColl, Days on Greatest Hits Radio 80s. Earlier in the week, I was going on about these roast potatoes at my primary school that I still remember. Sorry to all the restaurants I've visited since then. Sorry to my mum, but I've never had a roast potato like it. They were smaller, much smaller. Ah, beautiful. And it got us talking about the food you want to bring back from the 80s. It might be a branded thing. It might be something your nan made or your mum, whoever. Jackie in Blackpool says the old Vesta beef curry kits. What was the thing that you put on top of those that were like the crunch bit? It wasn't a crisp, but you, like when you'd done your Vesta beef curry, which by the way, came in a box of curry. If I Gross. I mean, come on. We've moved on from them. Jackie loved it, though. She says, Dad thought he's been really adventurous making an exotic meal. Looking back, it may have been terrible, but we at the time thought it was restaurant quality. You're so right, Jackie. You are so right. Alan in Hull has brought up, remember the Bird's Eye Steakhouse grills? Mum always made them, Joe, with chips and peas on payday. On payday, you had to wait for a bird's eye steakhouse grill. Can you still get those? That's another thing I wonder. I need to look. Come on, let's all get to the freezer department in your local supermarket. We'll find out. Thank you guys for these. It's Joe at greatesthitsradio.co.uk if you want to join it.
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14: Just the southern runway closed at Heathrow Airport now with a grass fire. The M4 eastbound is closed by accident investigation work, junction 15 to 14 near Swindon, the queue from 16. It's busy on the M23 southbound, a queue with the recovery of broke down horse box, junction 8 through to 9 towards Gatwick Airport, closing a lane. The M2 coastbound is closed by a police incident, junction 2 through to junction 3 near Rochester. The queue is from junction 1. And the M8 westbound is busy with a multi-vehicle collision at junction 3A. I'm Nick Arkell.
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0: Talking Heads, Once in a Lifetime. That is it from me. Tomorrow is Feet Up Friday. Join me for an afternoon of quizzing. Feet up, guys. We're winding down for the weekend. 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I'll see you tomorrow from 3.
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15: The top stories this hour. There's huge disruption for rail passengers this evening. Greater Manchester and Northwest England have been badly affected, with delays and cancellations expected until the end of the day and external power supply failures being blamed. We've spoken to commuters in Manchester.
5: Well, no one seems to be in charge. Nobody seems to know what's going on.
16: I just went to see what's happening. Probably won't get home tonight, so I'm going to end up staying here, I can see.
17: I mean, we're looking at alternatives, but they're even longer. Buses take 2 hours just to Warrington.
15: A farmer has been jailed for life with a minimum of 35 years for murdering his lodger and hiding his body in a barrel. 73-year-old Christopher Wright shot dead Richard Dyson in Barnsley in 2019. Richard was then encased in concrete and hidden on a trailer on another farm. A friend of Wright's also been jailed for helping him cover up the crime. DCI Andy Knowles from South Yorkshire Police worked on the case and spoke about Richard's family.
18: Well, I hope today allows one step towards healing. I know their pain will continue as they navigate a tragedy no family should have to endure. The investigation into Richard's disappearance and death has been long, complex and emotionally draining.
15: A man accused of killing Scottish charity worker Elizabeth Ross has been formally charged following a court appearance in Athens today. Thomas McCann has more.
19: Sharif Ahmadzi has been charged with homicide with intent, the equivalent of murder in Scotland, along with robbery and weapons offences. His lawyer says the defence has asked the court to obtain Elizabeth Ross's medical records from the UK because the cause of the 38-year-old's death has yet to be established. Ahmadzi exercised his right to remain silent during the hearing and did not enter a plea. He's been remanded in pre-trial detention while prosecutors continue gathering evidence.
15: And the Health Secretary is urging NHS bosses to prepare for future heatwaves in the same way as winter's flu season. Yvette Cooper says she also wants to see people check on elderly and vulnerable family and friends.
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15: Longer spells of rain across the east tonight, elsewhere dry with lengthy clear spells. Another chilly night, though. That's the latest. I'm Alex Richardson.

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15: Top stories this hour. National Rail says an electrical supply failure is causing major disruption in Greater Manchester and the northwest of England. Some hour-long journeys are taking up to 3 hours. People in Leeds have struggled to travel across the country or even just Yorkshire. Chris Wright, Northwest Route Director for Network Rail, says they had a power interruption at the Rail Operating Centre in Manchester.
16: That controls the signalling over quite a wide area across the northwest. That's caused the signalling to revert into a safe state that brought trains to a stand. And we've been working hard this afternoon to try and restore that signalling.
15: Croatia's Football Federation is the latest to withdraw support for Gianni Infantino's re-election as FIFA president. It follows the English FA doing the same. A farmer who murdered his lodger, dismembered his body and hid the remains in a concrete-filled barrel has been jailed for life with a minimum of 35 years. The 73-year-old was convicted last month of killing Richard Dyson, who went missing in Barnsley in 2019. Detective Constable Fiona Bowling read a statement on behalf of the victim's family.
17: It was a dad, a brother, a friend, an uncle and a man with so much love to give. The pain of losing Richard is unbearable and the way he was taken makes the pain even harder to carry. It was cruel and heartless, and we will carry that grief for the rest of our lives.
15: A suspect's being held in prison while Greek authorities work out how a Scottish aid worker died in Athens. The body of 38-year-old Elizabeth Jane Ross was found in a suitcase nearly 3 weeks ago. The government won't intervene in one of the biggest media deals in history, Paramount Skydance's £81 billion takeover of Warner Brothers Discovery. It's promised to keep the news brands it's buying editorially separate. And Leeds have signed England's goalkeeper James Trafford in a deal worth up to £45 million. He rejoined his boyhood club Manchester City last summer, but the arrival of Gianluigi Donnarumma left him second choice. From Sky News, I'm Cam Hall.

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6: the top stories this hour. Rail passengers have been left stranded or looking for other ways home after major disruption to trains across northwest England. Network Rail's blamed a power outage that caused a signal failure in Manchester this afternoon. Local and intercity services, including to and from London, have been delayed or cancelled. These passengers at Manchester's Piccadilly station had to rethink their journeys.
16: Everyone was lovely, to be fair, and it was nobody's fault.
17: So I imagine getting out of Manchester's probably not that quick on a bus.
18: Rail's not the best at the best times. This definitely doesn't help, but I mean, it does sound like a unique situation, so I won't hold it against them too much.
6: A European boycott of the next World Cup is still on after the continent's governing body said an apology over plans to sell stakes in the tournament changes nothing. England's Football Association has written to Gianni Infantino to withdraw support for his re-election as president. A farmer who shot dead his lodger and stored his body in a cement-filled barrel has been told he'll likely die in prison. Christopher Wright, who's 73, hid Richard Dyson for 6 years after murdering him in Barnsley in 2019. NHS bosses are being urged to prepare for regular summer heatwaves in the same way they plan for winter conditions. The Health Secretary says there's been a spike in admissions, something usually seen during flu season. Dr. Hilary Williams is from the Royal College of Physicians.
19: Last year, 57% said that they didn't feel the NHS was prepared. During this last month, people have done everything they can to adjust patients' medication, you know, do more telephone appointments, look at cooling systems where possible. But we started, I think, pretty unprepared.
6: Reform UK's announced plans it says will help reclaim the high streets if it wins power. It will restrict vape shop licences so there's no more than 1,000. And James Trafford has become the most expensive British goalkeeper after leaving boyhood club Manchester City to join Leeds. The deal could be worth up to £45 million. From Sky News, I'm Cam Hall.

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13: Top stories this hour. Rail commuters in northwest England have faced a miserable night getting home as a power failure brought trains in the region to a standstill. Intercity operators Avanti West Coast and TransPennine Express are among 6 companies affected. Northern's also telling passengers not to travel. This woman was trying to get from Manchester Piccadilly to her home outside Sheffield.
14: Well, I'll be late home. It's going to be about 2.5 hours on the bus instead of an hour on the train. And then I don't live in Sheffield, so then I've got to go out to then Yeah.
13: European football bosses, as well as the associations in Croatia and England, say they still have no confidence in the FIFA president, and the World Cup boycott threat remains. That's despite Gianni Infantino scrapping his controversial plan to sell off the World Cup and apologising. He has been backed by African federations, but Jim Boyce, former president of the FA in Northern Ireland, says UEFA holds a lot of power.
15: If UEFA stick to what they're saying, and if the European countries back UEFA in that, quite honestly, it won't work, because, as I say to you, FIFA competitions without European teams in it, to me, is impossible.
13: A 73-year-old man has been jailed for a minimum of 35 years for murdering his lodger in Barnsley in 2019. The body of 55-year-old Richard Dyson was stored in a concrete-filled barrel for 6 years. Celebrity Big Brother winner Stephen Bear is heading back to jail. Prosecutors say he was involved in a campaign of vitriol, making degrading comments about his ex Georgia Harrison, which broke a restraining order. The NHS should be planning for the effects of summer heatwaves in the same way it prepares for winter. That's according to the Health Secretary, who says thousands of excess deaths occurred over May and June when parts of the UK saw record-breaking temperatures. And a takeover of EasyJet has been agreed. US private equity firm Apollo's buying the airline for £5.7 billion. From Sky News, I'm Cam Hall.

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2: top stories this hour. Network Rail engineers are working through the night to fix an electrical supply failure. It's caused severe delays to train services today, and disruption could continue tomorrow. Local and intercity services, including to and from London, have been delayed or cancelled. These passengers at Manchester Piccadilly Station had to rethink their journeys.
13: Everyone was lovely, to be fair, and it was nobody's fault.
14: So I imagine getting out of Manchester's probably not that quick on a bus.
15: Rail's not the best at the best times. This definitely doesn't help, but I mean, it does sound like a unique situation, so I won't hold it against them too much.
2: European nations could still boycott the World Cup as pressure grows on FIFA president Gianni Infantino. The Football Association's withdrawn its support for his re-election next year. Lars Christer Olsen is former chief executive of UEFA. He's backing the European governing body and says trust in Infantino's totally broken down.
16: He has to make promises which people can believe and rely on, and that is not so easy for him, of course, because his promises are not worth much.
2: A woman's been accused of using a pair of scissors to stab four men in the back in a busy London tourist district. Stella Golovina didn't enter pleas as she appeared in court for the first time over the incident in Covent Garden yesterday. She's been remanded into custody and will appear in court next month. Foreign nationals would lose their right to social housing if the Conservatives win the next election. They say that would free up about 230,000 homes. Heat health alerts have been issued for large parts of England, with forecasters warning the summer heat waves aren't yet over. Temperatures could potentially reach 33 degrees Celsius next week. The alerts come into force on Saturday morning and run until Tuesday night. And in sport, it's been a really mixed bag of European results for Scottish teams. Rangers were beaten 2-1 in Poland by Jagiellonia in the Europa League. Hearts were demolished 6-1 at Portuguese giants Benfica. And Walsall beat Bristol City 1-0 in the English League Cup. From Sky News, I'm Connor Sefton.

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1: 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And now your daughter is calling because he missed football. That's the fourth time this month. You can wave his future career goodbye. If you don't do it for you, do it for your wife and little Freddy.
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4: The top stories this hour. Disruption continues for commuters across the Midlands and Northwest England this morning after an electrical supply issue ground train services to a halt. Network Rail said the failure at a communications centre in Manchester yesterday afternoon impacted signalling, with some trains and crew still in the wrong place. Transport Secretary Heidi Alexander says she's receiving regular updates and urged people not to travel unless it's necessary. Travel expert Simon Calder says questions need to be answered.
5: It is absolutely critical infrastructure, and I imagine that perhaps an inquest is beginning into how there wasn't an immediate switch to a backup system to keep the trains running.
4: The Confederation of African Football says it's backing FIFA's president. It accepts mistakes were made over the plans to sell off a stake in the World Cup, but insists Gianni Infantino is the right man for the job. UEFA in Europe's threatening to boycott the tournament, and our sports correspondent Rob Harris says their stance will be tested.
6: There's a Women's World Cup next year, and in a month's time in Europe, in Poland, is the under-20 Women's World Cup, in which England are also due to participate in, and now that is under a threat.
4: Nearly 85% of 16 and 17-year-olds say they'll opt out of voluntary restrictions on social media apps. The curfew will see the introduction of settings to prevent teenagers from accessing sites between midnight and 6 a.m. There's a warning overseas workers are being exploited in the social care sector in England. The Royal College of Nursing says some of its members reported being underpaid and having their visa status used as leverage. The family of Meredith Kircher have criticised a comedy show done by the woman who was convicted, then acquitted, of her murder. Amanda Knox's stand-up routine called Cartwheel is on at the Edinburgh Fringe from today. And in sport, Real Madrid have agreed a new six-year contract with Vinicius Jr. The Brazilian winger had entered the final 12 months of his contract. From Sky News, I'm Connor Sefton.

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13: The top stories this hour. Commuters across the northwest of England are being warned to check before they travel this morning following widespread disruption on the rail network. It follows an electrical supply failure at a communication centre in Manchester yesterday that ground services to a halt. Long-distance routes, including to London and Glasgow, were also affected. Chris Wright is from Network Rail and says they're trying to establish what went wrong.
14: At this stage, it's too early to tell. We will, of course, do a really thorough investigation into this, given the impact this will have had on our customers. But at the moment, we don't know for certain what's caused that interruption.
13: UEFA's former chief executive Lars-Christer Olsen says it's time to renovate FIFA. President Gianni Infantino is fighting to keep his job following the botched plans to sell off a stake in the World Cup. Olsen says the voting system of one country, one vote means this could be a long saga.
15: That is also why it takes time, because people have to be able to talk to each other and see if they can find ways to make things better. I think it's time to renovate FIFA, actually.
13: There's an increased police presence in Thetford in Norfolk this morning, following several nights of unrest that left two police officers injured. Two men were arrested after a group of protesters attempted to access several properties rumoured to be housing asylum seekers. The Conservatives are promising to evict foreign nationals from social housing in the UK if they return to power. Under the plans, any single person who isn't a British, Irish or EU citizen would lose their social home, regardless of whether they have children. In sport, there wasn't much for Scotland's teams to cheer for in the Europa League. Rangers were beaten 2-1 in Poland by Jagiellonia, Lonaya, and Hearts were demolished 6-1 at Portuguese giants Benfica. And Leeds have signed England goalkeeper James Trafford in a deal worth up to £45 million. He rejoined his boyhood club Manchester City last summer in a £27 million transfer from Burnley. From Sky News, I'm Connor Sefton.